0: waist like you're out of the battle.
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2: This week we're going to discuss striving for acceptance. Acceptance means to be received as adequate or suitable, or being able to measure up in some way. Acceptance is a big deal to most people, rather young or old. We all like to feel the warmth of someone else's approval. However, teens grapple with the question of, do I measure up? In a culture where so many things are evaluated based on views, votes, and likes, they're constantly pushing themselves to adequately measure up to others. Increased depression, anxiety, and poor body image are connected to the never-ending pressure of youth comparisonism. Those that compare themselves among themselves aren't wise. Those who constantly compare are endlessly trying to repair something that isn't even broken. Parent and teacher, remind the youth around you of their own uniqueness and affirm their individuality. Help them remember that they are wonderfully made. They are unique. Their fingerprint, their smile, their style, and even their ideas are amazing. Constant comparison has a high cost. Be sure to remind the youth around you that they are accepted just being who they are. This is Titus Lee with Thoughts on Teens. Peace.
1: Be sure to visit olumentoring.org to download Thoughts on Teens and for information about the Operation Link Up mentoring programs.
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Hey, family, this is Pastor Smoking Awful, and I want to encourage you. I definitely want to encourage you with the Word of God. The gospel is the good news, and I found the answer. I found the solution. I cannot wait to share it with you. Here it is. Matthew 6 and 33 says, "Seek ye first the kingdom of God and his righteousness." Watch this. This is the part that I love. "All other things shall be added unto you." There's so many things that we need, so many people in need, so much pressure, so much pain, so much going on in the world. And I know that it's tempting to be distracted, to look the other way, to look around, to try and find solutions on social media and every other media that is available to us. But there is nothing that has the answers like seeking God and his truth. When you seek God first, that's the key. That's the secret sauce. When you seek God first, all other things, including the hope you need, the joy you need, the encouragement you need, the answers you need, the wisdom you need, the grace you need. When you seek God first, all other things he will bring into your life, bring into your path, and God will get the glory. And ultimately, you will be better for it. I pray this encourages you, strengthens you, and builds your faith. This is Urban Prayer.

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4: In Matthew 7:8, Jesus said, "Everyone who asks receives." Hi, I'm Rob West of Faith and Finance Live, inviting you to pray with me for our approaching fall share event. Heavenly Father, you know our needs. As we gather for share, we pray that you would touch many hearts and meet our needs. Thanks for your faithful provision in the past. In Jesus' name, amen. Thank you for praying, and keep praying for share.
5: Hello, this is Paul Cannons. Stay tuned and allow God to touch your life for a power walk. I know that the Word of God is powerful, sharper than a double-edged sword. There's no question about it. It is a word from God. It directs us each and every day. Second Peter would talk about that, that it's a Word of God that is for life and for godliness, and it's everything we need. But one of the greatest tools that God has blessed us to experience is prayer. And God has done a lot for that to take place. For God so loved the world that he gave his only begotten son. So this is God's purpose. This is God's plan for redemption. Christ's death and resurrection on Calvary's cross, his presence at the right hand of the Father, is all evidence of how significant and important it is to God that we pray. And many times it's the thing we do least because we're so busy. Sometimes it's the thing we make so religious. You have to kneel down. You have to clasp your hands. You have to be in a quiet place. You have to go in a closet. Close your eyes. You have to bow your head. Prayer has to be focused. It doesn't mean you have to have a place to pray. You could pray while you're driving. You could pray with your eyes open. You could pray kneeling down. You could pray standing up. There is nothing in the Bible that says you have to have physical positions every time you pray. Prayer is such a tool that when it becomes a habit like it did for Paul, who prayed without ceasing, who prayed up concerning everything and trusted God in everything, then it becomes a mechanism for intimacy and for strength, for refreshment, for revival, and for insight and for trust to develop with God.
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2: Shelley is a registered nurse at a hospital in Milwaukee. 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
2: I want to see if anybody want to have church. Come on, clap your hands right there.

Yeah, yeah. Y'all clap your hands here. Come on. Let's lift them up for a little while longer here. Come on, let's praise them like we at the tabernacle.

0: Prayer is a flashlight into the unknown. I'm Chris Fabry. 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Thanks for continuing to pray for Fall Share.
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Tasha Cobbs, and make sure you like Urban Praise on Facebook and Twitter. 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

the valley, out of the storm, out of the grave. You

this is Paul Cannings. Stay tuned and allow God to touch your life for a power walk. I know that the Word of God is powerful, sharper than the double-edged sword. There's no question about it. It is a word from God. It directs us each and every day. Second Peter would talk about that, that it's a word of God that is for life and for godliness, and it's everything we need. But one of the greatest tools that God has blessed

0: You have to bow your head. Prayer has to be focused. It doesn't mean you have to have a place to pray. You could pray while you're driving. You could pray with your eyes open. You could pray kneeling down. You could pray standing up. There is nothing in the Bible that says you have to have physical positions every time you pray. Prayer is such a tool that when it becomes a habit, like it did for Paul, who prayed without ceasing, who prayed concerning everything and trusted God in everything, then it becomes a mechanism for intimacy and for strength, for refreshment, for revival, and for insight and for trust to develop with God.
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3: 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I encourage you to be mindful of your words. 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

Jesus. With our hearts wide open, Jesus. Pouring out our worship on you because you deserve it, Jesus. We want to tell you, God, that yours is the kingdom, the power, and the glory forever, Jesus. We sing this to you tonight.

0: Oswald Chambers said, prayer does not fit us for the greater work. Prayer is the greater work. Hi, friends. This is Janet Parshall, host of In the Market with Janet Parshall. And as you know, our Fall Share event is nearly here. So let's pray. Lord, we invite you to work in a mighty way at Share. We want the unstoppable gospel to be heard loud and clear every day on Moody Radio. So we thank you in advance for what you will do. Amen. Thank you, friends, for praying. But don't stop. Keep praying for Share. And thank you so much.
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3: All of us have these aspects of ourselves that we hide from God. Aspects of our character that we do not allow Him access to. And Paul is saying that all of us should, but the leader in the church must allow God access to the secret caverns within his heart, the secret darknesses that nobody else knows about, the secret insecurities that nobody else knows about. The leader in the church has to be able and willing to humble himself and to open himself completely up before God and say, this is what I am. Not much to work with, but this is it. This is me. Sorry for the inconvenience, but this is me. It's difficult to do that. And sometimes, because the heart is so deceitful, we can even deceive ourselves into believing that we're one thing. But when trials come, you find out that there's more to you than meets the eye. There is some aggression there that you never even noticed before. There is some anxiety and fearfulness there that you never really acknowledged before. But you know it's there. You know it's there.
2: 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Shout it out. This is Urban Praise.
4: Thank you, Jesus. Thank you, Jesus. Praise you, Lord God. We magnify you in this place. Great King and great King above all gods.

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0: wedded in our generation said to the Lord, say, oh, I want you. 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

0: In the choir stand. Where is that? 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
1: In the choir stand. Where
0: is
1: that? Hey! In the choir stand.
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0: 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Where you at, choir members? God bless you.
1: Ooh. Hey, family, it's Anita Wilson on Urban Praise. Hey, here's my song. I truly hope and pray it blesses your spirit. This is Urban Praise.
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0: The Unstoppable Gospel offers light in dark times. I'm Carl Claussen, inviting you to pray with me that the light of Jesus would be seen in our upcoming Fall Share event. Lord, you're the light of the world. We pray that many would find you as Savior, even in the middle of share. We want you to be glorified, Jesus. Amen, and let it be. And please continue to pray for share. Thank you.
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3: The leader in the church has to be able and willing to humble himself and to open himself completely up before God and say, "This is what I am. Not much to work with, but this is it. This is me. Sorry for the inconvenience, but this is me." It's difficult to do that. And sometimes, because the heart is so deceitful, we can even deceive ourselves into believing that we're one thing. But when trials come, you find out that there's more to you than meets the eye. There is some aggression there that you never even noticed before. There is some anxiety and fearfulness there that you never really acknowledged before, but you know it's there. You know it's there.
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0: you.
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1: 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I have everything.

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6: Paul says, I want you to know how you ought to conduct yourself in the house of God because it is the church of the living God. I like the way he said that. The living, not the dead God, not the distant God, not the theist God, not just some random deity. He's the living, present God. That word in the Greek actually means the active God. How you ought to conduct yourself in the church of the God who is active. What does that mean? That means he's a participant in the service. He's a participant in the church. He's on the board. He is actively engaging us in the church. When you listen to the worship song and all of a sudden you go off into your own world and you're singing just to God like it's just you, Hans always says it, an audience of one, just you and God. Yeah. When you're there in the kingdom, in that place, you know that place that you go to? God is active with every one of us when we're worshiping. He's participating and we're cooperating with him. We understand all that pressure that you're feeling, that stress that you feel. It's not from God, because if you understood the truth, God is active. You're just standing in a place. You're in his stead, but God is here.
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1: Hello, this is Paul Kennings. Stay tuned for a quick word that will touch your life. When we are

0: them unto a place called Gethsemane, and said to his disciples, "Sit here while I go over there and pray." He came to the Garden of Gethsemane. He had a purpose. He had a focus. That's why the Bible would say, pray with a petition, pray with a focus. When we go to God, it should not be so general. We don't have a clue what we're even telling God. Pray with focus. The second thing we see here is that Jesus Christ commands them to sit there because he needs company. Here is Jesus functioning in his fully human form, desiring company. Jesus, the Christ, the Son of the living God. Jesus Christ, who is the very nature of God. Well, folks, in the most difficult times of our lives, we need prayer partners. We need people who we can trust to intercede for us, who remain focused with you. Whatever it is, you cannot do it alone. You need prayer partners. You can't run that race by yourself.
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1: In the last 2 years, hatred of Jewish people has exploded across America. 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
1: Prayer is a flashlight into the unknown. I'm Chris Fabry. 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
3: Healthy boundaries keep us safe. But Dr. Tony Evans says when we put them in between ourselves and the Lord, we risk missing out on the best part of the Christian life as we spend 2 minutes with Tony.
4: Many of us have welcome signs at our front door. That welcome sign means you are allowed to come in. If you are a Christian, you've given Jesus a welcome sign. You have told Jesus, come into my life. I trust you as my sin bearer. You have given Jesus the welcome sign if you are a believer, so he's in your house. But just because he's in your house doesn't mean he's dwelling there. One of the lies we tell is the lie that says, make yourself at home. Because we don't actually mean that. What we mean is make yourself at room. Because I'm going to take you to the rooms you can deal with. I'm going to take you to the den. I'm going to take you to the kitchen. And there's the bathroom. But you can't be going all up in my bedroom. You can't be going up in the closet where I threw all my junk in. But if you want power, Jesus has to be free to roam, to dwell, to make himself at home in all the crevices of your life. Because the moment you limit Jesus Christ to only the rooms that have been cleaned up in your life, then what you have done is uninvited his power. But those are the rooms he wants to go into so he can help you do a cleaning service.
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0: Hey, this is Cece Winans with the message of my song, Worthy of It All. Psalm 63 talks about God's love being better than life. And that is so true. When I think of the goodness of Jesus and all that he has done for me, I can't help but praise God. And this song, Worthy of It All, just puts it all in perspective. When I just think of all of the great things that God has done, what he continues to do, and not just because of what he's done, but just because of who he is. He's worthy of all of our praise, all of our strength. The Bible instructs us to love him with all of our heart, soul, and mind. Why? Because he deserves nothing less. He is worthy of it all.
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0: relationship.
1: Say, how can I say I forgive him or her when they said that they love me and they defiled me? Pastor, don't you know I've been put down? I've been beat down. I've been run down. I've been let down. I've been pushed down. I've been closed down. I've been knocked down. I've been cut down and I've been tore down. And now I have a meltdown, which caused me to shut down, and I'm about to have a nervous breakdown. So the person that does not forgive burns the bridge over which one day themselves will have to cross. Mm-hmm. Yeah, because, see, it's more than just unforgiveness. See, it begins to grow in you. And unforgiveness turns into bitterness. And then bitterness turns into anger. And then anger turns into hatred. And hatred turns into murder. You say, no, I have unforgiveness, but I've never murdered anybody. No, not their person, but you sure are assassinating their character. You sure do use every opportunity to run them down and to let everybody know that's a dog. That's a dogette. Don't be bothered with that person. Well, let me just say this before I move on. Whenever you forgive someone, you set a prisoner free. And then you discover the prisoner was you.
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0: 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Another set of gospel favorites is just minutes away on Urban Praise.
1: Oswald Chambers said, "Prayer does not fit us for the greater work. Prayer is the greater work." Hi, friends. This is Janet Parshall, host of In the Market with Janet Parshall. And as you know, our Fall Share event is nearly here. So let's pray. Lord, we invite you to work in a mighty way at Share. We want the unstoppable gospel to be heard loud and clear every day on Moody Radio. So we thank you in advance for what you will do. Amen. Thank you, friends, for praying. But don't stop. Keep praying for Share. And thank you so much.
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4: We have to be intentional about making time for God. We have to be intentional about our education. We have to be intentional about our career. We can't just live life all out there. We have to have order. There needs to be order to your life. Your finances, of course, we all know about that one. Our money, for some of us, is more important than our time management. We know about money, how much we have, how we use it. But making decisions and being intentional about making a budget. This is the limit I'm going to spend on recreation. That's all, no more. That requires self-control. That requires order. Then your spiritual life, assessing where you are in your walk with Christ. Being honest with yourself about your relationship with the Lord. Where are you? How do you intend to make it better? How do you intend to make yourself more available to God? Order. That's order. Then afterwards, of course, you create a mission statement for your life. What is the mission? How many people have a mission statement for their life? Like a company has their mission statement? You should have one. You really should. I have a mission statement for my life. And so I know what my mission is. And so I know what to accept, what things to get involved with, and what things are not going in my direction. I know when to say no, because that's not my mission.
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But wherever you are, how many understand you can worship him right there? 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

0: bless your presence right now. 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In the name of Jesus.
1: What's good, people? It's your boy, D. Hattie, your favorite preacher of L.A. Keep it locked right here on Urban Praise Radio. You heard? Peace.

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1: Healthy boundaries keep us safe. But Dr. Tony Evans says when we put them in between ourselves and the Lord, we risk missing out on the best part of the Christian life as we spend 2 minutes with Tony.
2: Many of us have welcome signs at our front door. That welcome sign means you are allowed to come in. If you are a Christian, you've given Jesus a welcome sign. You have told Jesus, come into my life. I trust you as my sin bearer. You have given Jesus the welcome sign if you are a believer, so he's in your house. But just because he's in your house doesn't mean he's dwelling there. One of the lies we tell is the lie that says, make yourself at home. Because we don't actually mean that. What we mean is make yourself at room. Because I'm going to take you to the rooms you can deal with. I'm going to take you to the den. I'm going to take you to the kitchen. And there's the bathroom. But you can't be going all up in my bedroom. You can't be going up in the closet where I threw all my junk in. But if you want power, Jesus has to be free to roam, to dwell, to make himself at home in all the crevices of your life. Because the moment you limit Jesus Christ to only the rooms that have been cleaned up in your life, then what you have done is uninvited his power. But those are the rooms he wants to go into so he can help you do a cleaning service.
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I just wanted to take a moment just to encourage your hearts. 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I know you're being stressed. 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I know you're being stretched, but my prayer for you today is that you will not be stressed. 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God's already moving on your behalf. I want you to be encouraged today, and I want you to

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1: A woman in New Jersey received the best news of her life. She learned that a daughter she thought was dead was indeed alive. 6 years earlier, the authorities declared her 10-day-old daughter had burned to death at a house fire. 6 years later, when she saw a child at a house party, she had a hunch it was her daughter. She pretended to cut gum from the child's hair, had it tested for DNA, and discovered it was indeed her child. 6 years earlier, an abductor stole her from a crib and set the room on fire to cover the crime. What a happy woman she was now. The best news of all comes from God. An angel delivered it when he said, "I bring you good news of great joy for everyone. The Savior, yes, the Messiah, the Lord, has been born tonight in Bethlehem, the city of David." Why was this good news? God became human. He became human to reconcile us to God. Jesus grew up and paid our sin debt when he died on the cross. He rose again and now lives to forgive all who repent and accept him as their Savior. He promises to give all who believe power to live productive lives right here on earth. Plus, he guarantees us life beyond the grave. I cannot even conceive of better news than this. B.M. Nottage used to say, "The good news is good while you're healthy. It is better when you're sick. It is best when you die."
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3: 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You're tuned

Hey, this is Cece Winans with the message of my song, Worthy of It All. Psalm 63 talks about God's love being better than life. And that is so true. When I think of the goodness of Jesus and all that he has done for me, I can't help but praise God. And this song, Worthy of It All, just puts it all in perspective. When I just think of all of the great things that God has done, what he continues to do, and not just because of what he's done, but just because of who he is. He's worthy of all of our praise, all of our strength. The Bible instructs us to love him with all of our heart, soul, and mind. Why? Because he deserves nothing less. He is worthy of it all.

0: Oh, glory.
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9: God is at work among the incarcerated. Hi, I'm Chuck Bentley with My Money Life from Crown. In January, we launched a partnership with God Behind Bars through the Pando app. It's a secure, faith-based digital platform that serves incarcerated men and women across the U.S. Through tablets provided inside correctional facilities, inmates can access spiritual material. Whether it's sermons, Bible studies, or worship services, the content is from trusted partners who minister to the needs of those serving time. Last month, we hit a major milestone, 100 testimonies of salvation from users of Crown material on the Pando app. Crown's financial teaching is able to reach individuals who are preparing for reentry and seeking life change. Faithful stewardship extends beyond managing money wisely. It includes using resources for those who are often forgotten. In Hebrews 13:3, it says, "Continue to remember those in prison as if you were together with them in prison." We can remember those in prison by praying regularly for the inmates, their families, correctional officers, and prison ministry workers. Many incarcerated people carry deep regret, broken relationships, and limited opportunities. 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Now, if you're struggling to make ends meet, check out Crown's Budget Coaching Program. 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

0: There's a moment in your walk with God when you have to decide, will you trust him or will you wait for proof? Thomas knew that tension well. He had walked with Jesus, learned from him, even had his feet washed by him. Yet when the disciples said, "We have seen the Lord," Thomas couldn't move without evidence. He needed to see the marks and touch the wounds. Jesus used the moment to teach Thomas true faith as he told him, "Do not disbelieve, but believe." Now, you've seen God come through for you more times than you can count. You've felt his guidance, his timing, his care. And still, when he nudges you toward a new step, hesitation rises. What if it doesn't work? But faith and proof cannot hold hands. Only faith and action can. And this is where your becoming begins. As you reflect on this, remember these words, "For we walk by faith, not by sight," 2 Corinthians 5:7. This has been your Be Moment, your moment to be still, to be fed by the Word of God, to be grateful. Share today's message and follow us at Blues to Blessings on Instagram, TikTok, and YouTube. 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
5: The Unstoppable Gospel offers light in dark times. I'm Carl Claussen, inviting you to pray with me that the light of Jesus would be seen in our upcoming Fall Share event. Lord, you're the light of the world. We pray that many would find you as Savior, even in the middle of Share. We want you to be glorified, Jesus. Amen, and let it be. And please continue to pray for Share. Thank you.
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0: It's a terrific, terrific Tuesday right here in the mornings with TK Show on your favorite gospel channel. This is Urban Praise Radio, where we bring you the latest, greatest, and hottest gospel music from around the world. My name's TK. It's a joy. It's a privilege. It is an honor to be spending the next couple of hours with you, family. Great gospel hits by great gospel artists, God's Word, so much more. I'm looking forward to this. So get ready. Oh, we're stepping into it right here on your favorite gospel channel. If you don't know it, now you know it, family. This is Urban Praise Radio.
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Work it out. Just wave your hand.

0: 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And if you're joining for the first time, welcome, welcome, welcome. And what we do here, we get stuck into God's Word. Yes, we do. Our verse of the day for today is Deuteronomy 31, verse 8. And it reads, "The Lord himself goes before you and he will be with you. He will never leave you nor forsake you. Do not be afraid. Do not be discouraged." For the next couple of hours, family, we're going to wrestle through that and how it applies to our everyday lives. So grab your Bibles, your notebook, notepads, wherever you take your notes. We're going to get stuck into God's Word. 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

0: It's a terrific, terrific Tuesday indeed, right here on the Mornings with TK show on your favorite gospel channel. This is Urban Praise Radio. My name's TK. It's a joy. It's a privilege. It is an honor. Now, family, if I have to walk through into something unknown, a new season, a hard diagnosis, a fresh start, a felt completely alone in it, family. Well, Deuteronomy 31 verse 8 says, the Lord himself goes before you and will be with you. He will never leave you nor forsake you. Do not be afraid. Do not be discouraged. Notice the order here, family. He goes before us, already there, ahead of whatever we're walking into. And he stays with us, right beside us the whole way through. Not one or the other, both. That means we're never stepping into unfamiliar territory first. He's already there. And we're never walking through it unaccompanied, family. He never leaves. So whatever unknown you're facing today, do not be afraid. He goes before us and he is with us. That's encouragement as we step into this terrific, terrific Tuesday, family. We got Smokey Norville, Alexis Spite, Fred Hammond, just to name a few, all coming up this hour alone right here on Urban Praise Radio.
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3: Stan Ferris came to Moody in 1970. As a Moody student, he did the news on the morning show. And after graduation, he worked full-time, creating a public affairs department. And Stan remembers
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0: That's a good place to slip up those hands and give him some praise. 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That's a good place to bless him. Listen to the words.

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1: Bro, family, the song keeps speaking to my spirit, speaking to my heart. And hope and pray you're blessed. I hope and pray you're encouraged. My name's TK. It's The Mornings with TK, your favorite gospel channel right here. Say it with me. Say it with me. This is Urban Praise Radio. Now, family, we've been resting through Deuteronomy 31, verse 8. Now, listen. God stays with us. He's right beside us the whole way through our trials and tribulations. And listen, family, God's not picking whether he goes before us or he's staying with us. He's doing both. The verse says, the Lord himself goes before you and will be with you. He will never leave you nor forsake you. So do not be afraid. Do not be discouraged. This means that we're never stepping into unfamiliar territory first. He's always there. And we're never walking through it unaccompanied. Oh, tongue twister. He never leaves. So family, do not be afraid. He goes before us and he is with us. Family, we'll continue with Sinaj, Pastor Mike Jr., Uncle Kirk. Oh, it's going to be an amazing hour as we continue right here on Urban Praise Radio.
2: Hello, this is Paul Cannings. Stay tuned for a quick word that will touch your life. When we are praying and we are continually going before God, it shows our level of dependency on God. And that's exactly what we're experiencing when we read in Matthew chapter 26 as Jesus Christ is in the Garden of Gethsemane. When times are difficult, when situations are beyond us, we can't make people do certain things. We can't make certain things happen. And sometimes because we are trying to, we end up stressed out. And Jesus Christ is functioning as fully man in this particular situation. Operates this way in verse 36. It says, then Jesus came with them unto a place called Gethsemane and said to his disciples, sit here while I go over there and pray. He came to the Garden of Gethsemane. He had a purpose. He had a focus. That's why the Bible would say, pray with a petition. Pray with a focus. When we go to God, it should not be so general. We don't have a clue what we're even telling God. Pray with focus. The second thing we see here is that Jesus Christ commands them to sit there because he needs company. Here is Jesus functioning in his fully human form, desiring company. Jesus, the Christ, the Son of the living God. Jesus Christ, who's the very nature of God. Well, folks, in the most difficult times of our lives, we need prayer partners. We need people who we can trust to intercede for us, who remain focused with you. Whatever it is, you cannot do it alone. You need prayer partners. You can't run that race by yourself.
3: For more information on today's topic or other helpful resources, log on to powerwalkministries.org.
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0: 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Right at the top, you'll see that blue banner. 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

0: I hope and pray you're encouraged. I hope and pray you are blessed, irrespective of what is going on across the world or even in our personal lives. We know Jesus is in control. So do not lose sight. Do not lose hope. In fact, let's get into our verse of the day, Deuteronomy 31, verse 8. Listen, family, if I had to walk into something unknown, a new season, a hard diagnosis, a fresh start, and felt completely alone in it, our verse of the day says, the Lord himself goes before you and will be with you. He will never leave you nor forsake you. Do not be afraid. Do not be discouraged. Notice the order here. He goes before you, already there, ahead of whatever you're walking into. And he stays with you, right beside you the whole way through. Not one or the other, both. That means you're never stepping into unfamiliar territory first. He's already there. And you're never walking through it unaccompanied. He never leaves. So whatever unknown you're facing today, do not be afraid. He goes before you. He is with you. Family, we're pressing forward. Oh, Tamla Mann, Darryl Walls, Moret Brown, Clark, just to name a few. This is the Mornings with TK Show right here on Urban Praise Radio.
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2: Hey, this is Titus Lee. Today we're going to talk about clicks. Yeah, you heard it right. A clique is a group of individuals who share interests and spend time together. Cliques are also likes, hearts, and shares in the world of social media. This is a fact. Many teens monitor their public images online as aggressively as PR professionals monitor the images of corporations and high-profile superstars. From hairstyles to clothing choices, the pressure to look perfect and do it just right can be addicting to them. Some teens have admitted to taking hours to edit, filter and airbrush their pictures to make it just right to get clicks on social media platforms. This reality causes many youth to create inaccurate images just for clicks. This pressure to have the accepted post is real. It's very healthy to encourage our youth to post self-approved character statements that show them in the light of making meaningful contributions to others through service, acts of kindness, and demonstrations of love. These types of moments and posts will matter no matter how many clicks they get. Remind your youth that they are chosen, royal, and peculiar, regardless of how many likes, shares, or hearts they get on social media. This is Titus Lee with Thoughts on Teens. Peace.
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6: There's a moment in your walk with God when you have to decide, will you trust him or will you wait for proof? Thomas knew that tension well. He had walked with Jesus, learned from him, even had his feet washed by him. Yet when the disciples said, "We have seen the Lord," Thomas couldn't move without evidence. He needed to see the marks and touch the wounds. Jesus used the moment to teach Thomas true faith as he told him, "Do not disbelieve, but believe." Now, you've seen God come through for you more times than you can count. You've felt his guidance, his timing, his care. And still, when he nudges you toward a new step, hesitation rises. What if it doesn't work? But faith and proof cannot hold hands. Only faith and action can. And this is where your becoming begins. 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

0: Oh, it's a terrific Tuesday. Yes, it is. Right here on the Mornings with TK Show on your favorite gospel channel right here. This is Urban Praise Radio. Now, family, we've been working through our verse of the day, Deuteronomy 31, verse 8. The Lord himself goes before us and will be with us. He will never leave us nor forsake us. Do not be afraid. Do not be discouraged. I know I need to be reminded about that, that I walk into some things that are unknown, new seasons, hard diagnoses, and fresh starts. But God is with me all the way through, and he's with you too. So whatever unknown you're facing today, do not be afraid. He goes before us, and he is with us. That's encouragement, so take that to the bank. Family, I also want to remind us that we're on Facebook and Instagram. Who's we? Urban Praise Radio. The handle, Urban Praise Radio on Facebook and on Instagram. That's Urban Praise Radio. Make sure you're liking, make sure you're following, make sure you're reposting and resharing. We got more still to come up. Oh, Dorinda Clark, Cole Fred Jerkins, Kenny Lewis, Hezekiah Walker, and so much more just this hour right here on Urban Praise Radio.
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2: Say, how can I say I forgive him or her when they said that they love me and they defiled me? Pastor, don't you know I've been put down? I've been beat down. I've been run down. I've been let down. I've been pushed down. I've been closed down. I've been knocked down. I've been cut down and I've been tore down. And now I have a meltdown, which caused me to shut down, and I'm about to have a nervous breakdown. So the person that does not forgive burns the bridge over which one day themselves will have to cross. Mm-hmm. Yeah, because, see, it's more than just unforgiveness. See, it begins to grow in you. And unforgiveness turns into bitterness. And then bitterness turns into anger. And then anger turns into hatred. And hatred turns into murder. You say, no, I have unforgiveness, but I've never murdered anybody. No, not their person, but you sure are assassinating their character. You sure do use every opportunity to run them down and to let everybody know that's a dog. That's a dogette. Don't be bothered with that person. Well, let me just say this before I move on. Whenever you forgive someone, you set a prisoner free. And then you discover the prisoner was you.
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2: 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Here it is.

0: It's been a joy. It's been a privilege. It's been an honor spending this time with you. 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So, with nothing more, but let you know that Effie is coming up next at the top of the next hour. Family, let's get up and do that pray step and the pray sway. And from me, TK, and the rest of the crew behind the scenes, may the Lord bless you, keep you, and shine His face on you. 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
2: 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I'm Chris Fabry. 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

Hey family, it's Cece Winans here, and I just want to encourage you to give God everything you have. He deserves it all and more. All right? I'm telling you, there's power in praise, and we need the Holy Spirit to worship God according to his greatness. So ask the Holy Spirit to help you to praise God and to worship him in spirit and in truth. Here is More Than This with my brother, Todd Delaney.

0: calling on Jesus. No other name I know that is worthy to be praised, to be honored and worshiped. I mean, forever and always, Jesus. There's power in the name Jesus. There's healing, salvation. I tell you what, don't take my word. You call him for yourself. It is Urban Praise. I am Effie hanging out with you along with EJ Jackson and Isaiah Templeton. Wow, sounding real good. Thank God Philippians 2:10 reminds us that at the name of Jesus, every knee should bow of things in heaven and things on earth and things under the earth, honey. We're calling on the name of Jesus. Amen. God has lifted him up to the highest and gave him a name above all. And we've got to just call him. I love what Vicky Winan says. Every knee's going to bow, so you might as well start bowing now at that mighty, matchless name, Jesus. Hopefully you're having a great day inside this beautiful Tuesday. I am Effie hanging out as we're going to continue to lift up the name Jesus and call him, amen, in a prayer, in a thought, in a worship, in a praise. That's Jesus. Forever and always. More in the from E. Dewey Smith, and got some Anthony Brown, CeCe Winans, yeah, and Kiara Sheard. Got an oldie but a goodie, Reverend T.Y., Greg O'Quinn, Joyful Noise, I Told the Storm for you too, Cedric, and got some Brent Jones. As the music continues, we are Urban Praise.
1: Song of Songs 6:3 says, I am my beloved's, and my beloved is mine. 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

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And because of that, we

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0: in the choir stand. Where is that? In the choir stand. Where it at?
1: In the choir stand. Where
0: it
1: at?
0: Hey!
1: In the choir stand.
0: Eddie, I want to go back to that. Gotta keep
1: in
0: watching.
1: Choir stand. Where it at?
0: Do that break. One, two, we're ready, you.

0: It's in the choir set, baby. Yes, it is. Anybody still singing the choir? Where you at, choir members? God bless you. Oh,
1: yeah. Praise. It's all about the praise, lifting up the name of Jesus. Praise in the choir stand. Brett Jones, who is just a phenomenal musician and gospel music artist. He's also doing some great things at Stanford University out in California. He was also at another university not long ago. So it's so good to see our gospel artists just using their gifts and talents throughout the marketplace and in higher education, just being a light. Letting folk know Jesus, he's not, we can't put Jesus in a box. We can't put Christianity in a box. We're supposed to go out and just compel folk to come. And that also is our walk in life, our testimony, our gifts, our talents. Folk would see, they'll see the name of Jesus Christ being glorified and magnified and seeing them in your walk. So big ups to Brent Jones, who's again doing major things at the university or Stanford University in California. Praise in the choir stand. And we are praising God for you, you and you. So appreciate you for listening. I am Effie inside your midday. Ricky Dillard coming up, Leandra Johnson. We all want it. Better days. Honey, I see it, I believe it, and I thank God in advance. Urban praise.
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4: 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Hi, friends. This is Janet Parshall, host of In the Market with Janet Parshall. And as you know, our fall share event is nearly here. So let's pray. Lord, we invite you to work in a mighty way at share. We want the unstoppable gospel to be heard loud and clear every day on Moody Radio. So we thank you in advance for what you will do. Amen. Thank you, friends, for praying. But don't stop. Keep praying for share. And thank you so much.
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Urban Praise plays your favorite gospel music, gospel music artists, and Bible teachers. 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

0: All things new. Thank God. All things have passed away. Old things have passed away. And we are new creatures in Christ. Make sure you give your life to Him. Make sure you stay in His will, His word, and His way. Let's do it every day. Let's strive to worship and praise the Lord. Jason Nelson, Madison Ryan Ward with Made New. It's Urban Praise inside A Terrific Tuesday. It's also time to pray. That's a good way to stay refreshed. When we pray to the King of Kings, Lord of Lords, Lord, we thank you for the gift of this day and for bringing us to almost the middle of the week. Thank you for your protection, your guidance, and the strength you continue to provide. Help us, Father, to walk with patience, speak with kindness, and respond with wisdom. Can somebody say help, help, help? When challenges come, remind us that you're with us, leading and sustaining us throughout every moment. Lord, fill us with gratitude for the small blessings and trust for what we can't see. Lord, thank you. Strengthen our faith so that we will not grow weary, but continue walking with hope, purpose, and joy. Lord, we pray this day and we put this day in your hands. Lead us, protect us, restore our souls as we move forward in faith. In Jesus' name we pray. Let the church say amen and amen again. All right, y'all. Got to keep the prayer wheels turning as we pray for those in Nepal, praying for the victims, the family of the victims of 9/11. We just had the 25th anniversary this past Friday, and those who are still dealing with illness. And just pray for the sick, the shut in, the shut out, the misfortunate or the unfortunate, those who, you know, oh man, so many folk need praying, prayers. So let's never cease to pray. In the name of Jesus. 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
1: A woman in New Jersey received the best news of her life. She learned that a daughter she thought was dead was indeed alive. 6 years earlier, the authorities declared her 10-day-old daughter had burned to death at a house fire. 6 years later, when she saw a child at a house party, she had a hunch it was her daughter. She pretended to cut gum from the child's hair, had it tested for DNA, and discovered it was indeed her child. 6 years earlier, an abductor stole her from a crib and set the room on fire to cover the crime. What a happy woman she was now. The best news of all comes from God. An angel delivered it when he said, I bring you good news of great joy for everyone. The Savior, yes, the Messiah, the Lord, has been born tonight in Bethlehem, the city of David. Why was this good news? God became human. He became human to reconcile us to God. Jesus grew up and paid our sin debt when he died on the cross. He rose again and now lives to forgive all who repent and accept him as their Savior. He promises to give all who believe power to live productive lives right here on earth. Plus, he guarantees us life beyond the grave. I cannot even conceive of better news than this. B.M. Nottage used to say, the good news is good while you're healthy. It is better when you're sick. It is best when you die.
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4: We're living in a time where everybody is struggling for their lives. The stressed, the depressed. But with the power invested in me, I came to speak life over. I speak blessings of health, blessings of peace. To my brothers and sisters all around the world, especially those in South Africa struggling with AIDS.

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0: life and favor. Thank God for life in Jesus Christ. John P. Key. I think that was LaWanda. What's her? LaWan on there. I can't think of her last name, y'all. I'm sorry. But anyway, John P. Key and New Life, Life and Favor. Music for Sandra Almeida. Happy birthday. I hope you continue to celebrate Megan. Continue to celebrate David Briggs, my nephew. Continue to celebrate. Again, remembering Dr. Tony Evans. We're not remembering him, but remembering his birthday. He just had a birthday a few days ago, September 10th. He's 77 years young. So a lot of September birthdays. If it's your birthday, happy birthday. We'd love to hear from you. UrbanPraise@moody.edu. 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
1: Somebody's in the fight of your life right now. Lachey Knox, tell them how to win.
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0: This is how I fight my battles. I am wrapped up, tied up. Well, okay, I don't know about the tangled up, but I am in the Lord. Amen. Staying in the Lord, staying in prayer and worship and praise, honey, because the enemy comes to steal, kill, and destroy. But we've got to make sure we are in the will and the word and in the Lord. Lashay Knox, I like that. Surrounded, fight my battle. Music going out for Reverend T.Y., also his mom, Miss Willie Mae Foster. And I don't know what you're going through, but Adrian, hey, God's got you. Nedra, yes, you know God has got you in the palm of his hand. Terry, thanks so much for listening. Also, thanks for being with us inside a terrific Tuesday. It is September 15th, and happy birthday to you and many more. If today is your birthday, we always wish you an Ephesians 3:20, exceeding abundantly above all you could ask, think, or imagine. And know that, honey, you know, as long as you've got a purpose or pulse, you've got a purpose, and know that there's so much more in store. So thank God and continue to walk in God's favor and his blessings just for you, okay? Not saying it's going to be easy every day, but honey, it's better with the Lord. And happy birthday, and praying you have many more. If today is your birthday, you're celebrating with Barry Shabaka Henley. He is 72 years young. He's a movie actor. You've probably seen him in several movies. And maybe Josh Charles, too. Josh Charles is 55. He's an actor. Tommy Lee Jones. Now, y'all know Tommy Lee Jones, movie actor, 70. He's 80 years young. Yeah, he's an 80-year-old now. What do you call him, octatarian? Okay, well, anyway, you know what I'm talking about. He's 80. And Prince Harry is 42 years young. Okay, so if today is your birthday, you are in good company. And happy birthday. And honey, you're in company because you're with the Lord. Amen. You are chosen. Amen. And you are royal priesthood. And praying you have decades more as you celebrate. How would you like to be remembered? Happy birthday from Urban Praise.
1: So in your house, do you say our daughter-in-law or our daughter?
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1: You know, words have meaning. And when parents talk about their daughter-in-law, they're talking about the woman their son married. She's family now, but she's not blood. It works the other way, too. She's your mother-in-law, not mom. But then some people do call each other daughter or mom. I guess it just depends upon their relationship. Well, the same is true in stepfamilies. Even when a mom is a stepmom to one of the children, the dad might say to the kids, "Mom texted and dinner's in the oven." They know who he's talking about, right? Yeah, it can be a bit awkward at first, but the secret is keep talking and defining what you mean. Eventually, it's all just part of being family. For Family Life Blended, I'm Ron Deal.
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0: He is a former major league. Yeah, he was in the major leagues. Well, just right on the tip of it. Todd Delaney of baseball. And he said he felt like God was calling him to the stage. He used to sing background with Smokey Norville. And I remember when he first started, he gave us his first record when I was at 1390 and we played it. And to see how God has truly blessed him, I believe he's been faithful in God. When you're faithful, God is, well, he's faithful anyway. But I do believe, man, God has just truly elevated his ministry. And we thank God for Todd Delaney. Proverbs 3, he said the song he wrote for his children, his daughter, one of his kids wanted him to teach them a scripture. And so he wrote a song. I love it. Write the word of the Lord on your heart. Amen. All right, y'all. It is Urban Praise as we wind it down inside this terrific Tuesday. It's also National Linguine Day. I wouldn't mind having a little bit of that. It's National Double Cheeseburger Day. Okay. All right. And it's National IT Professional Day. Thank God for all the tech people. And I definitely thank God for the tech folk at Moody Bible Institute and Moody Radio because they always helping me. Hey, Carlos, even though he's an engineer, but he kind of knows a little tech too. Caleb, all those guys. It's National Kids Tackle Kids Cancer Day and National Neonatal Nurses Day. National Neonatal Nurses Day. Got to say hi to my sister who works in NICU. So God bless you and Sandra and National Online Learning Day. All right. So it is a day the Lord has made. Bottom line, let's rejoice and be glad. I am Effie. Thank you for hanging out with us. Don't forget to check out the urbanpraiseradio.org website. 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We'd love for you to win, but you got to get in it to win it. All right, y'all. If the Lord says the same, we'll see you tomorrow. Same place, same time, but we ain't going nowhere. We're 24/7. Keep listening. 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
2: Stan Ferris came to Moody in 1970. As a Moody student, he did the news on the morning show. And after graduation, he worked full-time, creating a public affairs department. And Stan remembers
3: a live call-in show, and you forgot the guy's name that you're interviewing. Oh, my goodness.
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3: 5 seconds into the interview, you realize that you don't have a rapport with his guest. You know, they're giving you like one-word answers to your questions. And basically, you just know you're done for.
2: Stan interviewed notables like Billy Graham and former Israeli Prime Minister Yitzhak Rabin. But for Stan, the great moments were usually found on a smaller stage.
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4: The Unstoppable Gospel offers light in dark times. I'm Carl Claussen, inviting you to pray with me that the light of Jesus would be seen in our upcoming Fall Share event. 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We pray that many would find you as Savior, even in the middle of share. We want you to be glorified, Jesus. Amen, and let it be. And please continue to pray for share. Thank you.
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1: Can you hold it?

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0: out of the valley, out of the storm, out of the grave. You will repeat a battle, you will repeat a battle, but he already, already won. Go, go, go, go to sleep. He already broke through. He did it, did it, a breakthrough. I said he did it, did it, a breakthrough.
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6: Anti-Semitism is known as the oldest hatred. 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
8: The overseer must be able to perceive God's will correctly if he'll lead the people in the will of God, and not according to his own desires and his own pride and feeding his own ego. He has to be clear and unclouded. He has to be able to distinguish his own will from the will of God and from the will of others. That requires sound, clear judgment. Or Jesus would call it to have a pure heart. To have a heart that is hollow, clean through and through. Not allowing the pressures of the congregation to force you to make decisions that you don't believe to be the will of God. Not allowing your own self to become the God over the congregation. But knowing the voice of the Lord from your own voice and from the voice of others. That requires a clarity. You can't afford to be drunk giving people spiritual direction.
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1: I bet you won't put your hands on it. All right, I'm going to try it like this.

0: 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Let it be recorded in history, our generation said.
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2: Hello, this is Paul Kennings. Stay tuned for the quick word that will touch your life. When we are praying and we are continually going before God, it shows our level of dependency on God. And that's exactly what we're experiencing when we read in Matthew chapter 26 as Jesus Christ is in the Garden of Gethsemane. When times are difficult, when situations are beyond us, we can't make people do certain things, we can't make certain things happen, and sometimes because we are trying to, we end up stressed out. Jesus Christ is functioning as fully man in this particular situation. Operates this way in verse 36. It says, then Jesus came with them unto a place called Gethsemane and said to his disciples, sit here while I go over there and pray. He came to the Garden of Gethsemane. He had a purpose. He had a focus. That's why the Bible would say, pray with a petition. Pray with a focus. When we go to God, it should not be so general. We don't have a clue what we're even telling God. Pray with focus. The second thing we see here is that Jesus Christ commands them to sit there because he needs company. Here is Jesus functioning in his fully human form, desiring company. Jesus, the Christ, the Son of the living God. Jesus Christ, who's the very nature of God. Well, folks, in the most difficult times of our lives, we need prayer partners. We need people who we can trust to intercede for us, who remain focused with you. Whatever it is, you cannot do it alone. You need prayer partners. You can't run that race by yourself.
3: For more information on today's topic or other helpful resources, log on to powerwalkministries.org.
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8: This week we've talked about striving for acceptance, and today I want to conclude by saying perfection is not required. Years ago, when speaking to my oldest daughter, I told her, be prepared, be diligent in your studies, and do your best. And I released her on an academic journey of excellence. Excellence is maximizing your abilities. Perfection is doing it flawlessly. Although perfection is the ideal, it's not always a reality. In the article, The Pressure to be Perfect, Dr. John Rich identifies two types of perfectionism. They are self-directed, which is one's own impractical standards, or socially prescribed perfectionism, which is an unrealistic expectation placed on you by others. Some youth never accept their best because they are imprisoned by unreasonable standards of perfectionism. Remind your child that excellence is effort that's beyond ordinary. It's going a little further, studying longer, completion of extra credit assignments, reading up on the subject, longer rehearsals, more intense practices. It's the satisfaction of saying I did my absolute best because perfection is not required. This is Titus Lee with Thoughts on Teens. Peace.
7: Be sure to visit olumentoring.org to download Thoughts on Teens and for information about the Operation Link Up mentoring programs. Have an amazing day.
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1: Song of Songs 6:3 says, I am my beloved's and my beloved is mine. 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For many couples, a joint bank account can become a practical expression of that unity. 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